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1: You know, I love how this song has just become a global phenomenon. Even in, like, the EDM world, DJs playing this song in their sets. DJ Paula D, a self-proclaimed Ella fella, right? During his set, he posted on Instagram. Here's Ella Langley, Choosing Texas.

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1: What up? It's Raf. 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
1: All right. Happy Monday. This is Natalia jumping in and ready to spend my time with you. Got some Bruno Mars coming up after Maroon 5.

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1: Well, whatever you're up to on this Monday night, we appreciate you having us on and letting us be a part of it. Got some Olivia Rodrigo on the way, but first, Kid Laroi, Justin Bieber.

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1: Yeah, just like you, we've got a junk drawer in the kitchen with zero plans to organize it. Guaranteed human.

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1: All right, that is Olivia Rodrigo right there, who, by the way, just a couple days ago, she revealed the kind of set times for her music festival that's happening. Daisy Chain Field, August 29th in Irvine, California. And I don't know if she's going to be streaming this, if there's going to be a way to watch if you're not there. But my goodness, she has Olivia Rodrigo and special friends during her performance. Who are the special friends? I don't know. And then before her is Chapel Roan. And then before that is Dochi. I mean, this is going to be such a great music festival. There's two stages, a dandelion stage and a marigold stage. So very, very cute. I love it. I love that it's an all-female lineup as well. So amazing. All right. Sia and Alex Warren coming up on the way. Stay here.
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Well, we are 11 days away from Alex Warren dropping his brand new album, Wild Child. I'm sure he's anxious about it, but excited too, right? We are as well.

1031 KCDA. Well, we're going to see a lot more of Adam Levine soon. He is going to be a coach on the new season of The Voice, season 30, coming out next month. I can't wait. It's Maroon 5.

1031 KCDA with Brooke and Jeffrey in the morning. Okay, so Somber said in a recent interview that, yeah, dating has been a little bit harder now because he has, you know, a lot more people watching him. He's got this fame, success, and he hopes that someone who dates him isn't doing it for the wrong reasons. But that's not stopping him from dating. Oh, he's like, no, we're still dating. I just don't want to date someone for the wrong reasons. This is Somber.

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1: Well, don't forget, we're still giving you chances to win your way into the iHeartRadio Music Festival. Hi, friends. This is Natalia here with you, and I am so excited because our lineup this year is massive. It's so massive, Friday night sold out. So BTS, Benson Boone, Cardi B, Zara Larsson, Snoop Dogg, Goo Goo Dolls, Muse, Major Lazer, Weezer. It is a huge, huge lineup. So we want to get you tickets to both nights, even though Friday night is sold out. We also want to throw in an extra $1,000. So make sure you're listening all day tomorrow, 9 a.m., 1 p.m., and 5 p.m. Those are our three chances to win from the day. You just got to listen out for that special keyword, and it's a text to win. So put a little reminder in your phone tomorrow morning. Don't miss out on a chance to win your way in to the iHeartRadio Music Festival. All right, let's do some Taylor Swift next. Hold on.
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103.1 KCDA, the best mix of the 90s to now. Well, if you want to say hello, I'm on Instagram at Hey Natalia, HEYNATALIA. I would love to hear from you. It's Alex Warren. They say the

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1: Well, did you see the drama between Shake Shack and whether or not they were charging people more if they didn't tip? Hi there, this is Natalia hanging out with you. Well, Shake Shack is pushing back on this viral video that was going around the last few days of a man showing that when he decided to not tip because it gave you that option is hit no tip, his milkshakes that he was ordering bumped up 50 cents each. But Shake Shack is saying the increase was caused by a kiosk technology error at the airport location. And then that one is actually operated by a licensee, HMS Host. So it's not like a real Shake Shack because it's in an airport. But yeah, definitely make sure you're checking out your receipts, what you're getting charged, because you just never know where there are these like crazy little hidden fees, right? All right, Billie Eilish and Panic at the Disco coming up on the way. Stay here.
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1: Well, I really hope that Benson Boone is going to do a backflip when he goes to the iHeartRadio Music Festival. You know he's on our lineup, right? And you have a chance to be there as well. Make sure to listen tomorrow, 9 a.m., for your chance to win and $1,000. Okay, it's Benson, time of my life.

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1: All right, friends, thanks so much for having us on. Hopefully you're having a great Monday night. We made it through Monday, right? Only a few more days. We'll be right back into that weekend, but we will always be here for you playing some of the best music. 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

0: 103.1 KCDA with Brooke and Jeffrey in the morning. All right, when is too soon to start putting up some Halloween decorations? Too soon, right?
1: Yeah,
0: still too soon. Okay, Smile Smith.

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All right, friends, it is my time. I am headed out of here. Thank you for letting me be a part of your Monday night. Of course, I'll be back tomorrow, but have a great rest of your night. Justin Timberlake, Sexy Back, by the way, coming up next. Stay here. Ton Tricks with Golden. Bye.

K-1, KCDA, the best mix of the 90s to now. Hey, it's Shannon O. What I expected was shoes, but when I opened the box, something completely different. I'm curious if this has ever happened to you with an Amazon package before. I'll explain more coming up in 6 minutes.

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1: Hey, what's up? It's Shannon. Benson Boone going to be part of our iHeartRadio Music Festival. We're going to have another chance for you to win your way there with $1,000 around 9 o'clock this morning. 4

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103.1 KCDA, the best mix of the 90s to now. I guess I'm the odd man out here. There's something that everybody does that I absolutely despise, and it's how you eat your food. I'll explain more, because maybe by chance he'll be on my side. That's coming up in

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That's what I thought meant luxury when you were in college for your dorm room. Hey, it's Shannon O. But now I'm finding out that there are families

1031 KCDA. I feel like it's early enough in the week that we don't hate our jobs yet. But just in case you do, you might be going through what's called job lock, where you are pretty much forced to stay at your job for this particular reason. 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
1: Hey, my name is Shannon O. Did you know that anytime that you listen to us on the free iHeartRadio app, there is a mighty tool on there called the TalkBack Mic? It's just that little red microphone button. You hit it, and then you can leave us a message just saying hi or requesting your favorite song, like Taylor did. Taylor, what do you want to hear?
2: Oh, my gosh. Anything Bruno Mars.
1: Oh, I am all about that life, Taylor. Got it on for you now. Bruno with Risk It All.

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The best mix of the 90s to now, this is 103.1 KCDA. I feel like this is more of an end of school year song rather than going back to school song, but there's never a bad time to play Green Day. I think you know that just as well as I do.

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1: A lot of people do spring cleaning, but I feel like I also have to do fall cleaning. Hey, it's Shannon L. We just accumulate so much stuff. You're trying to get rid of things. Well, I discovered something that I'm a little embarrassed to admit. I'm not going to lie, but you might be in the same boat. Let's find out coming up in 6 minutes.

1031 KCDA, the best mix of the 90s to now. I've already got your meal prep done for you today. 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Fajitas, because it's National Fajita Day, and Mexican food always sounds so much better than everything else.

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1: Hey, it's Shannon O. One of your favorite celebrities actually covered this Ella Langley song and did it in a bluegrass version.

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This is 103.1 KCDA. You know what I love? The trend that old school books are becoming popular again. I never had a Kindle. I don't read on my iPad. I straight up collect all those books. And it becomes a problem at a certain point. I understand that. What is the last book that you read a hard copy of? Hit that talk back, Mike, to let me know. Made a-

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1: Hey, it's Shannon O. Did you see that group of construction workers that found $10.4 million in gold while they were building a new sewer below a former brewery in Belgium? Unfortunately for them, it's not finders keepers. They had to have local police guide and take it away, but maybe there's a finder's fee. You never know.

103.1 KCDA, the best mix of the 90s to now. Social media was not a place I thought that I would be embarrassed, but it happened to me one day with just one random phrase. And then I looked up what it meant. Yeah, major put down. Find out what that was coming up in 6 minutes.

103.1 KCDA. Well, I guess you don't need to spend a fortune in order to make your wedding memorable. Hey, it's Shannon O. There is a girl going viral on TikTok right now who thrifted her wedding dress for $3.75. The thing that shocked me the most is that she waited until a month before her wedding to find it. That's crazy. 1, 2.

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I guess making friends as an adult is a way bigger commitment than I think any of us realize. In fact, research says you need to spend this many hours with a person before they consider becoming your friend. That's coming up in the next 10 minutes.

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1: Hey, it's Shannon. You know what I miss? Actually going to school and making friends almost instantaneously. Remember when you were like 5 years old and you could actually just ask a person, hey, you want to be best friends? And then you'd share your crayons and all was fine and dandy. Well, now research says that as an adult, it takes between 40 and 60 hours with a person in order for you to create a friendship. That is, unless your name is Jen, because you make friends even in public restrooms.
2: I was actually in there just going through a divorce and singing Here I Go Again on my own. And this lady started singing it from the song.
1: 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Have you ever made a friend in a public bathroom? Let me know by hitting that talk back mic.
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1031 KCDA. We are officially 1 week away from Starbucks turning fall on us. Hey, it's Shannon O. Next thing you know, we're going to be talking about red cups. I know it's too early for that, but yes, 1 week from today, your PSL is going to be back.

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1: Hey, it's Shannon O. It is hard to keep up with the trends. I'm going to be honest with you. I'm a little bit behind. I haven't even tried pickleball yet, but why even bother at this point? Because tech ball apparently is the new thing. It's a combination between soccer and ping pong. So I guess I'm going to have to go watch a whole other set of TikTok videos.

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103.1 KCDA, the best mix of the 90s to now. There is always so much chaos going on with back to school. Hey, it's Shannon O, especially when it comes to shopping for school supplies. Well, I got a couple of ways that you might be able to get discount on stuff. That's coming up in the next 6 minutes.

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0: Appreciate you having us on while you're earning some extra cash. Lady Gaga's on with Bruno Mars. This is Die with a Smile.

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A chance for you to fly to Las Vegas and have $1,000 in your hand? Yeah, we got that coming your way. All the details coming up in the next 10 minutes. Until then, it's Ella Langley with Choosing Texas, which, by the way, did you see Matthew McConaughey and Jimmy Fallon turn this into a bluegrass song? Hysterical.

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1: That's the Goo Goo Dolls. Hey, it's Shannon. Thanks for spending part of your Tuesday with me. They are actually coming to perform at our iHeartRadio Music Festival presented by Capital One in Las Vegas. You know who else is going to be there? Marta, she won a trip. Who are you going to take?
2: I have no idea who I'm going to take with me. There's going to be a long line.
1: Yes, girl. Just start collecting those bribes. I love that for you. Also, BTS, Benson Boone, Kenny Chesney, Snoop Dogg. It's like the best of the best in every single genre. They're going to be there. And we want to send you, just like Marta, with a trip and $1,000 to spend while you're out there. Just make sure you're listening today around 9 o'clock for your keyword.
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My name is Shannon L. Thanks for spending part of your Tuesday with me. Hope you enjoy the rest of your day. I'm leaving you with Third Eye Blind, but as always, you can let us know what you want to hear next by hitting that talk back mic on the free iHeartRadio app.

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0: Growing up, I used to laugh whenever my parents would say, "Don't hang out with that person, they're a bad influence."
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0: Let's connect on socials. And you know what I mean when I say connect. Just search for 103.1 KCDA. On a dating app, is it a flex to say, I'll fly out to come and meet you?
1: No.
2: Absolutely it is.
0: I feel like it kind of is.
1: Really?
0: Compared to like, hey, I'll train out to come and meet you. I'll be there in like 4 days.
2: I bet planes on a flex. I don't know what is, man.
0: Yeah, I mean, I'm thankful this guy took a plane ride to meet up with his date. I just wish that the actual hangout went a little bit smoother. Nothing that we can't fix by just being our natural, charming selves and arranging another date for them. You're going to hear what happened in your second date up.

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3: Growing up, I used to laugh whenever my parents would say, "Don't hang out with that person. They're a bad influence."
4: No.
3: If you spend too much time with them, you'll only get accepted into Princeton and not Yale.
4: Oh, no. Is that worse?
5: For him, it is.
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3: But one of our listeners wishes he'd listened to his parents' warnings.
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4: Dang.
3: And now he's finally ready to admit it in a brand new mass speaker. It's coming up at 9:10.

0: Isn't worrying or learning that a blowout no longer means that you're getting your hair done.
1: It does not. It is not pretty.
0: Not anymore. Ew. One of our listeners says all of those are nothing compared to the headache that she's dealing with.
1: Uh-oh.
0: It involves a member of her family making a ridiculous demand.
1: Ooh.
0: You won't believe what this person is asking for just hours after the mom gave birth.
1: Whoa.
0: You're going to hear it in your brand new Awkward Tuesday phone call.

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1: It's Awkward Tuesday Phone Call.
3: This might be a first for our show.
0: Oh.
3: In fact, I know it is.
0: Really?
3: It's Brooke and Jeffrey in the morning, because we just got a request this morning asking if we could do a phone call from a woman who recently gave birth only 2 days ago.
0: What?
4: Girl. Talking to
0: the
4: baby.
0: No, go to sleep. You're delirious. You're delirious. This is not how we should be. What are you doing?
3: Don't call a new mom delirious. Oh, Brooke, that's not kind.
0: I've been a new mom. You are delirious.
3: We don't know what the situation is. Her name is April. And April, first of all, I'm going to say congratulations on this incredible moment. Is the baby happy and healthy?
5: Baby is happy and healthy.
3: That's really nice to hear.
0: Dude, that recovery is rough. Good luck. I'm serious.
3: Come through with some optimism for her.
0: Hey, it gets better.
3: That's good.
0: Yeah.
3: I will say,
4: it is
3: a little odd that you're asking for an Awkward Tuesday phone call immediately after childbirth. I mean, what is going on where you felt like you had to reach out?
5: Yeah, I actually messaged you guys while I was still in the hospital because I've only been home for like a few hours.
4: Wait, your mind the second you gave birth?
6: Are you still on drugs?
3: That's a good epidural.
5: No, the situation is time sensitive based on the birth. So. Okay.

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5: Tanya, you want a trending report? You want to do that next?
6: Yeah. Do you believe in the rule, never go to bed angry?
5: Oh, I have thoughts about this.
6: Okay, all right.
5: Well, what about it?
6: Well, Travis Barker and Kourtney Kardashian are... This is basically the one rule for their marriage.
5: Okay.
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1: Dave McRae is going viral after literally dipping herself in gold during her Lollapalooza performance. While performing sports cars, she dove in and emerged on stage completely covered in metallic gold. And it wasn't actually paint. It was a skin-safe mixture made with methyl cellulose, copper, and water. Her team reportedly used around 67 gallons of it.

0: 103.1 KCDA, D23. Sisney, you went down to Disneyland, right?
1: I did. I was at the Disneyland Hotel, and then we did Disneyland all day on Saturday.
0: So D23, Disney 23, refers back to 1923 when it all started.
1: Oh, I always wondered what it meant.
0: I was there to host what they call the D23 Legends Ceremony. It was the Honda Center. It's super cool. Just, you know, fans come, Disney fans come. And I really was thinking about, it's one of the most special things for me. And to see they honored The Rock and Anne Hathaway and Bob Iger, the boss for a long time at
1: Jonas
0: Disney. The Jonas Brothers, the Imagineers, the people behind the rides, all that stuff. But what's really just, I know this is obvious, but what's great about Disney is that, like, it's the way they make you feel. Mm-hmm. You feel happy. They just have a way of tapping into viscerally making you feel happy.
1: 100%.
0: Disney announced their legends, one of which was Dwayne The Rock Johnson. He's going to be on this week. Also, they talked about Tomorrowland and the refurb.
1: Yeah.
0: We're going to get into details about that coming up next hour.
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Mental health struggles can impact anybody, everybody, right? 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

0: 103.1 KCDA, the best mix of the 90s to now. Now, let's get to this. Ronnie, what did your mom teach you when she came by to visit?
1: Basically, this is a crazy story because I have been living in my apartment for years, and she comes over and literally empties my lint trap. And when I tell you guys, it was like a pillow of lint came out of there. It was so big. And I'm sitting here wondering, like, why is my clothes taking so long to dry? And she found it in 1 second. It was the craziest thing.
0: The lint tray. And he posted this on Instagram. It was very funny because I saw the lint was massive. I mean, it was so thick.
2: I mean, you're supposed to take out the lint like I do
0: every
2: it.
0: Time.
2: Every time. Every couple days.
0: No, I think after every use, you're supposed to clean it out.
2: Oh, every single use?
0: Yeah, I think so. And the little container around it, too.
1: I know that, you guys, but I could not find it. That's the problem. And see, you guys are going to think I'm crazy because my dryer, it really isn't a hidden spot. And I could not find it. And my mom comes and empties it immediately, which I'm like, I don't even know how she found it. But I did post it. And people were like, if it gets too hot, then it can catch on fire.
0: Wow. Well, you are saying
1: I would have blamed the dryer company.
0: Yeah. Could you please put a red sign and an arrow where the door is for the lint trap? And thank you, Ronnie's mom, for that life lesson.
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103.1 KCDA. Concert tickets have been prohibitively expensive for a lot of music fans. And one pop superstar has come up with a solution. $30 tickets. There is a little catch. You don't know what seat you're getting. It could be amazing, could not be amazing. So would you pay the $30? We'll tell you more about that next hour. 1, 2.

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1: Yeah, it's a big Disney convention. It's the con. It's the Disney con event. They get together. They make big announcements for Disneyland. Also, the legends are honored. It's on Disney Plus if you want to watch. It's up now. Check out Disney Plus. Also, they announced Sisney, Tomorrowland, the Reno. What are they going to redo?
2: Yeah, they're going to try to reimagine this all ahead of Disneyland's 75th anniversary, which is in 2030. So crazy to think about that it'll kind of around the corner. New attractions, more open space, and overall just an updated look. So it's not like they're just like slapping new paint and like doing landscaping. This is going to be a pretty big overhaul. And of course, Disney fans are so excited about this. And they're asking the same question, and that is, are they going to bring back the People Mover? Do you remember this? Mover.
1: Yeah, man. High above the park, you can cruise through on the People Mover.
2: So it ran from 1967 to about 1995, and it gave you like a scenic grand circle tour of Tomorrowland. Yeah. It's still there. The track is still there, but obviously has not been in use for many, many years. Disney has not confirmed whether that old track is going to be brought into this new refurbishing, reimagining, but it's on everyone's mind at least.
1: Well, it's a good thing. We love Tomorrowland. We love Disney. We love the feels that it makes us have, and we'll look forward to that being done. They say 2030. I don't know any construction project that ever goes on time, so we'll see.
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1: 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Hang on.

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And that's it. If you missed anything on today's show, and there was some stuff, it's the On Air with Ryan Seacrest podcast. 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
2: Yeah, can this week go any slower, right? Happy Tuesday, I think, right? My name is Raph. Here's Adele.

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1: Okay, serious question. Do you take a day off on your birthday? 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Some people

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1: Yeah, I gotta love this time of day. 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Maybe you should do the same. 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It's good for you. 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
1: Soundtracks here Tuesday afternoon. I include some Luke Combs on the way, Alanis Morissette. 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
1: I hope you're having an amazing work day. Almost done, right? 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Like, why not, right? 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Your boss isn't going to notice. 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
1: I love how the U.S. government now is like very open about UFOs, you know, and saying like what to do if you see a UFO. Okay, there's actually steps if you do see an unidentified flying object. There's a list. It's like stay calm, document everything that you see down to the second it was seen and how it's traveling. Describe like its movements. Contact your local astronomy club. Reconstruct the night sky.

103.1 KCDA with Brooke and Jeffrey in the morning. All right, soundtrack to your ride home includes some Halsey, Shaboozy, Harry Styles, anything else. Hit me up on Instagram. Let's say hi and be friends, okay? DM me at My Name Is Rap on Insta. My name is R-A-P-H.

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1: I hope you're enjoying your Tuesday afternoon. My name is Raph. The soundtrack to your ride home is on with The Fray.